0: It's the people.
1: My favorite personalities.
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and brought kindness, love, and music to the world. Here in Tennessee, we were proud to call her one of our own. We will miss you, Dolly. Thank you for sharing your light and making the world a better place. You

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1: Mix has got me covered for everything I want to hear.
2: No.

0: Hey, check it out. It's Friday. Look at you, Friday.
1: We made it.
0: Wow. You look good,
1: thanks.
0: Friday.
1: Oh.
0: Friday.
1: Oh, my name's Friday.
0: You look the same.
1: What? I curled my hair.
0: Oh, you did?
1: Look at this. Look at this.
0: Oh,
1: yeah. Curls.
0: It's just humid outside. Getting it heat up this weekend. And speaking of this weekend, turns out I have to go to the airport now this weekend. I'll tell that story here in a second. But do you think do you want me to just start changing the signs out over there? Anything that says BNA, just change to Dolly Parton International Airport?
1: Pretty much. Okay. Yeah. I saw this video yesterday of this girl who she's known on Instagram for showing like good deals at the airport at BNA.
0: Yeah.
1: And she went out there yesterday with a sign that said Dolly Parton. Yeah. She opened it up and said International Airport.
0: Yeah. Tell her to leave me a few. I'll just start switching them out slowly but surely.
1: We'll start picketing it. It's fine. It'll happen.
0: We don't have to wait for anybody to say yes or no. We'll just do it ourselves.
1: Yeah.
0: Bob Hogg is here on a Friday morning. Right before 6 o'clock. Hello, Bob.
2: You know what the problem is, though, with naming airports after people like that? You know, somebody in Cleveland or someplace is going to say, yeah, I'm flying into Dolly Parton. That just doesn't sound
1: right. Yeah.
0: Well, here's the thing. I don't really care what people from Cleveland have to say.
1: Yeah.
0: I never have, and I never will.
1: Also, there's people in Cleveland.
2: We have listeners from Cleveland.
0: That's fine.
2: Now, you know, you just insulted.
0: That's fine. That's their problem. It's not mine.
1: Yeah.
2: What do you have against Cleveland?

0: Make your morning sing.
1: Wake up in the morning.
0: With Sean and Hannah.
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0: Afternoon warmer with low 90s. The heat will continue to build this weekend into next week. I'm News 2 meteorologist Marcus Bagwell on Mix 92.9.
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